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Woman sitting home with a month-old child. 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

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So dang me, dang me, they ought to take a rope and hang me high from the highest tree. 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

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A pappy was a pistol, I'm a son of a gun. I said, dang me, dang me, they ought to take a rope and hang me high from the highest tree. 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

0: October 19th, Albertans will go to the polls to vote in a referendum. 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The first 9 focus on Canada's constitution and immigration. The 10th will ask voters whether they want to remain in Canada or hold a second binding vote on quitting Confederation. 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

0: On October 19th, Albertans will go to the polls to vote in a referendum. There will be 10 questions. The first 9 focus on Canada's constitution and immigration. The 10th will ask voters whether they want to remain in Canada or hold a second binding vote on quitting Confederation. If you're Indigenous and worried about language barriers at the polls, there will be First Nation groups on site to translate questions for those whose first language is not English. Make your voice heard. 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
1: Hey, well, all right, sir, here we go there. What are you going to give for them? I have a $600 down here.

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the farm, it's kind of laid back. Ain't much an old country boy like me can't hack. It's early to rise, early in a sack. I thank God I'm a country boy. Well, a simple kind of life never did me no harm. Raising me a family and working on the farm. Days are all filled with an easy country charm. Thank God I'm a country boy. Well, I got me a fine wife, I got me old fiddle. When the sun's coming up, I got cakes on the griddle. Life ain't nothing but a funny, funny riddle. Thank God I'm a country boy.

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1: I guess it's just the senselessness, the ridiculousness of it, that these things don't have to happen.
2: On September 19th, 1997, Mike Unsworth's 19-year-old son, Chad, was killed by a drunk driver.
1: 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They could stay overnight. They could have somebody else drive them. And there'd be a lot of people left alive in this world today if those choices had been exercised.
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0: 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From then,
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0: Nasko munkiman tumna oma anutsko takki sega oka pimi kaujak tap maat sojak. 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Eko se kahki on vaku maganak.
1: Good morning, I'm Sean Burke with a look at news and sports on the Windspeaker Radio Network. A new Alberta government program is aiming to help rural residents get connected. The province has launched the Alberta Satellite Rebate Program, offering eligible households a one-time rebate of up to $1,000 for satellites, internet equipment, installation, and taxes. The funding is available to rural and remote Albertans who don't have access to broadband internet. Provincial officials say improved satellite technology is making reliable internet more accessible, while municipal leaders say the program could help close connectivity gaps that still exist in many communities. Eligible purchases must be made by March 31st of 2027, and applications are now open through the provincial government website. A fatality inquiry into the 2020 Columbia Icefield tour bus rollover has concluded that neglected repairs and catastrophic brake failure were key factors in the crash that killed three people and injured 14. The report found a driver had reported brake concerns just days before the incidents, but there's no credible evidence the problem was inspected or repaired. Investigators say the Ice Explorer began its descent in neutral, allowing it to reach speeds far above its normal operating limit before the driver lost control. The inquiry also cited a lack of seatbelts and the steep grade of the hill as contributing factors. Brewster Inc. was fined $475,000 in 2025 after pleading guilty to occupational health and safety violations related to the crash. And the Bentaro Traditional Healing Society is getting set to host their annual open house. Daniel Barker Tremblay has the preview.
2: The October 14th gathering runs from 2 to 5 p.m. at 11648 85th Street Northwest, offering tours, information about programs and services, and tea in Bannock. Murray Knutson, Bandero Traditional Healing Society Deputy Director, speaks on the 20 programs that will be showcased, along with a sweat hosted on-site with some tea in Bannock being served inside the gymnasium.
3: So we'll have our programs. We have over 20 programs at Bandero, so each program will have a little area to showcase the services and programs they offer. We're also going to have a sweat running during the open house. So we have a sweat lodge here at our Parkdale School location. And then in the gym, we'll have tea and Bannock for guests to enjoy.
2: Knudsen says that this open house was created to showcase what Bentaro has to offer to community members within the city and surrounding communities.
3: I think a lot of our community knows what Bentaro is, but maybe they don't know just about how much things we offer. And so maybe you've experienced Bentaro because you've come to a community event or a soup in Bannock, but you didn't know we had a housing building or we had group homes. And so that's what we're trying to do with this open house, is just to kind of show all the things we can offer to community, to partners, and to stakeholders.
2: In Edmonton, I'm Daniel Barker-Tremblay.
1: 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Major League Baseball playoff action, Rays over Cleveland, the final 3-1. That series is now tied at 1. L.A. home to the Brewers tonight. Brewers lead the series 2-0. That's a look at news and sports. 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
1: Windspeaker Radio Network weather brought to you by Air North, the Yukon's airline. For Chippenwood Buffalo, some increasing cloud, rain starting this morning, mixed with snow at time. 10 to 20 millimeters on the way and windy, high near 6. For McMurray, cloudy, some rain this morning, rain mixed with snow as well, and the risk of a late day thundershower. 10 to 20 millimeters and windy, high near 8. Grand Prairie and Horse Lake First Nation, some sun and clouds, slight chance of showers. Risk of a thundershower this morning and windy, high near 9. Edmonton, Ladue County, cloudy, 30% chance of showers this morning. Clearing through the afternoon, windy and high near 12. Calgary, Satina and Siksika Nations, clearing this morning, windy and high of 17. Slave Lake, some rain, risk of an afternoon thundershower, windy and high near 8. Lethbridge, Medicine Hat and Pekani Nations, sunny and windy and high near 19. Black Labiche, Coal Lake and Bonnyville, some sun and cloud, 60% chance of showers late this morning and through the afternoon. Risk of a thundershower and windy, the high 12. Red Deer County, clearing this morning, windy and high of 16. Peace River, rain ending this afternoon, then some clearing, 5 to 10 millimeters on the way, windy and high of 7. And an high level cloudy, rain this morning, ending through the afternoon, at times mixed with snow, 5 to 10 millimeters on the way. It'll be windy through the morning, clearing through in the afternoon, and a high of 7.
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0: I didn't win the Lotto, Max.
1: And?
0: I'm here.
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0: 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Wednesday morning with Sean, 619. Didn't learn my lesson yesterday, so I thought I'd do it again today. Just gave my wife quite the scare. You know, it's a little dark. She's wandering around the backyard with the pups. I got a little notification from our bird feeder cam. I can chime in. I can go live. So I turned the mic on and... I'll hear about it. It's fine. I'm used to it. Somebody's going, yeah, he is. He does this all the time. Yeah. Okay, let's find out what we're celebrating today. Good morning, Kareem.
1: Oh, what did you, what would you give up?
0: Oh, hang on. Where are you? Kareem, let me, what, hang on. What line? Hello. Okay, here we go. Good morning.
2: Good morning, Sean.
0: Happy Wednesday.
2: Oh, I thought it was Thursday. Oh, man. I had a song ready and everything.
0: These
2: okay, I'll wait.
0: Short work weeks. They get us all discombobulated.
2: Oh, I really messed up.
0: It's October 14th. What are we celebrating?
2: Well, I'm breaking out in song for you.
0: Oh, here we go.
2: I just called to say I love you.
0: Oh, my gosh.
2: And I mean it from the bottom of my toes.
0: Your toes. Okay, so why are we calling people to say we love them? Is that what it is?
2: That's what it is, my friend. Aww. That's all I love you, Dave.
0: Aw, see, call your moms, call your dads, call your friends and your sisters and your brothers. Call everybody.
2: Everybody. Call everybody and just let them know how you feel.
0: See how many actually answer the phone.
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0: Rodney Crowell on the Windspeaker Radio Network. You'll find us in Calgary at 88.1, 98.5 in Edmonton. Even cowgirls get the blues. It's Wednesday with Sean, 6:35, and I'm going to have some, well, fairly choked neighbors today. Out and about yesterday, walking the pups. The leaves are everywhere. We've got elm trees here, there, and everywhere. It's a big old mess. And I think there's three or four of them that have these steel backpack blowers. And they were out in full force yesterday. Some were bagging the leaves. Some were just getting them into piles and getting set for the weekend. Maybe that's when they're going to take care of it. Well, we got a wind warning now, so those piles of leaves could very well end up on my lawn because it's going to be a big old mess. Edmonton, Lloyd, Slave Lake, Vermilion, Wainwright, and Barrhead. Upwards of 90K an hour. Yay. 5 this morning in Edmonton, 3 in Calgary's Stenisiska Nation. Fort Mac and Wood Buffalo's at 2. It's 4 in Lethbridge, Medicine-Napicani Nation. Lloyd's at 2, 1 in Cold Lake, Lac La Biche, and Bonnyville. Red Deer's at 4, GP in Horse Lake, First Nation 6, so is Peace River. And in Slave Lake, it's 5. So, as they say, batten down the hatches. Is that what they say? Batten down the hatches? I don't know. Stick around, though. Your chance to win a request coming up at 7:20 with Guess the Song. This week, it's Rodeo Tunes and Garth. My favorite Garth tune by far at 7:20. If you want to get on the Google machine and get it all figured out, go for it. 7:20, guess the song.
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0: Jody Messina's Burn on the Windspeaker Radio Network in Cold Lake at 96.7. Hello, Goose. And in Lethbridge, good morning, Candace. 103.5. And it's Wednesday with Sean at 647. 866-909-7771 is my number. You can text, you can call. It's Would You Rather Wednesday. We'll dive into that shortly. Hello.
1: Hi.
0: Hello.
1: How you doing?
0: I should tell you, it was your Facebook post this morning that got me all upset.
1: Oh, I'm sorry.
0: So nobody won the Lotto Max last night?
1: Nobody.
0: So what is it, Friday?
1: 90
0: million, and how many Max?
1: 18.
0: Oh, my gosh.
1: It means we have a chance.
0: We have a chance, all right, but that means the ticket I bought last night is worthless. I'll get a woohoo, and it'll be a free play, maybe.
1: No, I checked mine today, my two, the Western and the regular.
0: Yep.
1: Zero.
0: You know, for all the money we spend on these tickets, we could probably save the money and retire.
1: Because we would just spend it on something else.
0: That's a very good point, actually.
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3: 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Yakina. Pull. Utsipita. 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

Sean in the morning. It's 6:54 Wednesday, which means Radio Bingo's back at 6 tomorrow night. $10,000 bonanza and all the details on a card seller near you through both our websites. This is Eddie Raven, Bayou Boys on the Windspeaker Radio Network.

Good morning. I'm Sean Burke with Look at News and Sports on the Windspeaker Radio Network. The new Alberta government program is aiming to help rural residents get connected. The province has launched the Alberta Satellite Rebate Program, offering eligible households a one-time rebate of up to $1,000 for satellites, internet equipment, installation, and taxes. The funding is available to rural and remote Albertans who don't have access to broadband internet. Provincial officials say improved satellite technology is making reliable internet more accessible, while municipal leaders say the program could help close connectivity gaps that still exist in many communities. Eligible purchases must be made by March 31st of 2027.

0: and applications are now open through the provincial government website. A fatality inquiry into the 2020 Columbia Icefield tour bus rollover has concluded that neglected repairs and catastrophic brake failure were key factors in the crash that killed three people and injured 14. The report found a driver had reported brake concerns just days before the incident, but there's no credible evidence the problem was inspected or repaired. Investigators say the Ice Explorer began its descent in neutral, allowing it to reach speeds far above its normal operating limit before the driver lost control. The inquiry also cited a lack of seatbelts and the steep grade of the hill as contributing factors. Brewster Inc. was fined $475,000 in 2025 after pleading guilty to occupational health and safety violations related to the crash. And the Bentaro Traditional Healing Society is getting set to host their annual open house. Daniel Barker Tremblay has the preview.
1: The October 14th gathering runs from 2 to 5 p.m. at 11648 85th Street Northwest, offering tours, information about programs and services, and tea and bannock. Murray Knutson, Bentaro Traditional Healing Society Deputy Director, speaks on the 20 programs that will be showcased, along with a sweat hosted on-site with some tea and bannock being served inside the gymnasium.
2: So we'll have our programs. We have over 20 programs at Bentaro, so each program will have a little area to showcase the services and programs they offer. We're also going to have a sweat running during the open house. So we have a sweat lodge here at our Parkdale School location. And then in the gym, we'll have tea and bannock for guests to enjoy.
1: Knutson says that this open house was created to showcase what Bentaro has to offer to community members within the city and surrounding communities.
2: I think a lot of our community knows what Bentaro is, but maybe they don't know just about how much things we offer. And so maybe you've experienced Bentaro because you've come to a community event or a soup and bannock, but you didn't know we had a housing building or we had group homes. And so that's what we're trying to do with this open house, is just to kind of show all the things we can offer to community, to partners, and to stakeholders.
1: In Edmonton, I'm Daniel Barker Tremblay.
0: In sports, busy night in the NHL, 16 games on the schedule. Flames doubling the Ducks 4-2, Oil beat the Kings 4-1. Oil home to Utah tomorrow, and the Flames are in Vegas. Major League Baseball playoff action. Rays over Cleveland, the final 3-1. That series is now tied at 1. L.A. home to the Brewers tonight. Brewers lead the series 2-0. That's a look at news and sports. To find more stories from across our province, visit our websites at cfweradio.ca or cjwe.ca. Weather's next.
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0: Windspeaker Radio Network weather brought to you by Air North, the Yukon's airline. For Chippenwood Buffalo, some increasing cloud, rain starting this morning, mixed with snow at time. 10 to 20 millimeters on the way and windy, high near 6. Fort McMurray, cloudy, some rain this morning, rain mixed with snow as well, and the risk of a late-day thundershower. 10 to 20 millimeters and windy, high near 8. Grand Prairie and Horse Lake First Nation, some sun and clouds, slight chance of showers. Risk of a thundershower this morning and windy, high near 9. Edmonton, Leduc County, cloudy, 30% chance of showers this morning. Clearing through the afternoon, windy, and high near 12. Calgary, Satina, and Siksika Nations, clearing this morning, windy, and high of 17. Slave Lake, some rain, risk of an afternoon thundershower, windy, and high near 8. Lethbridge, Medicine Hat, and Pekani Nations, sunny and windy, and high near 19. Lac La Biche, Coal Lake, and Bonnyville, some sun and cloud, 60% chance of showers late this morning and through the afternoon. Risk of a thundershower and windy, the high 12. Red Deer County, clearing this morning, windy, and high of 16. Peace River, rain ending this afternoon, then some clearing, 5 to 10 millimeters on the way, windy, and high of 7. And in high level, cloudy, rain this morning, ending through the afternoon, at times mixed with snow, 5 to 10 millimeters on the way. It'll be windy through the morning, clearing through in the afternoon, and a high of 7.
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0: the Possum, George Jones, Lightning. 7-Eleven, it's Sean in the morning. Your chance to win a request coming up in a few minutes here with Guess the Song. Hello!
1: Morning, Sean, buddy. How you doing?
0: Goose, I'm fantastic. How are you?
1: Oh, not bad. Not bad. Not happy.
0: Uh-oh, what's going on?
1: Well, the Leafs got a licking last night. It is what it is, and you know what? Can't change it.
0: Yeah, and you should be used to it. It's the Leafs, Goose. Come on.
1: I know, but you know what? There's always hope, isn't there?
0: When it comes to the Leafs, that's debatable.
1: Well...

0: 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For Chip at 89.9, 88.7 in Red Deer. Saw a video on TikTok the other day. It was Billy Ray in the height. Like, I mean, in the height of Achy Breaky Heart. And he was on a stage dancing. And I've had moments where I thought, you know what? I'm not very good at this. I can't dance. Yeah, Billy was interesting. There was a lot happening. You really weren't sure where to look. But he's done okay, from what I hear. It's Wednesday, 7:19, and it's Sean in the morning out for a nice little walk with the pups last night. A lot of neighbors handling leaves and whatnot in our neighborhood, and, well, I'm glad I didn't. Wind warnings in effect for, well, they're saying central Alberta. It goes as far north as Fox Creek, Swan Hills, into Whitecourt, Barrhead, Westlock, Edson, Edmonton, Leduc, Pinoca, Wainwright, Provost, Vermilion, upwards of 90 k an hour. So, yeah, a little windy. It's 5 in Edmonton, Calgary, Stinnisiskan Nation at 3. 2 in Fort Mac, Wood Buffalo, 4 in Lethbridge, Medicine-Napicani Nation, Lloyd's at 2, 1 in Coal Lake, Lac-La-Biche, and Bonnyville, and in Red Deer, GP, Horse Lake, First Nation, Peace River, and Slave Lake, and in Red Deer, GP, Horse Lake, First Nation, Peace River, and Slave Lake, in and around 5-ish. Now, do you want to hear a tune this morning? Let's give you a chance right now. Guess the song. I'm going to need the title of this tune from Garth, and this week it's Rodeo Songs.
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0: And he's got that worn-out tape of Chris Ledoux that Chris probably sold from the back of his car back in the day. Rodeoing and selling tunes. If you know what it's called, 866-909-7771.
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Firestone. 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Wednesday morning with Sean at 7:28. Guess the song. It's Rodeo Tunes this week. And Garth, well, he had a few, I guess. I could have used to, well, anyway, here we go. This old

0: is.
1: Well, it's not rodeo, I can tell you that.
2: No, it's not.
1: Much too young to feel this damn old.
2: You ever have those mornings where you wake up and you're like, oh, God.
1: Yeah, this was one of them.
2: So how old are you and how old do you feel?
1: Well, most of the time I feel about 42.
2: See, that's okay.
1: And then I look at, and then I look in the mirror and I look like I'm 82.
2: No, you don't. You're fine. Yeah, I feel you there. I feel you. Yeah. What song do you want to hear?
1: You can play me that one.

0: 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From then,
1: I fell into a burning ring of fire.
0: To now,
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0: of talking. It's Lone Star on the Windspeaker Radio Network. 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Great song of the day coming up in just a sec. It's 7:35. Hello and good morning. Welcome to your Wednesday. It is Would You Rather Wednesday. And it's a tough one. It's a real tough one. Would you rather give up coffee or your phone for a month? Coffee or your phone, gone for a month. Thought about this long and hard. Getting up at this time, I'm ditching my phone. I've got to. I need my coffee. I need it. Started in radio in 1992 in Slave Lake. Had never had a cup of coffee in my life. Started doing mornings in Slave Lake. Started getting up real early. Nope. Give me coffee. Take my phone. I don't care. I'll live without TikTok for a month. So far, it's phone. Bryce says phone. Coffee, says Marie. Suzanne says phone. Kathy says phone. What are you giving up? Would you rather Wednesday? Your phone or coffee for a month at 866-909-7771. Go ahead.
1: Coffee.
0: Oh, do tell.
1: Let's go back to the mid-1980s. And I was lifeguarding out at a camp out at Pigeon Lake. Our cook would set up the coffee urn, and all I would be the first one up. So my job was to plug it in, right, to get it started before I took a shower. Well, our camp custodian plugged it in at 9 o'clock at night, and it percolated and got very strong by 8 a.m.
0: You're not drinking it. You're eating it with a spoon.
1: You're being so polite, Sean. It was like trying to get sludge out of a little pipe. And I ended up using it to get the canoe down the little incline into the lake.
0: You used it to lubricate the ground to slide the canoes to the lake.
1: Yeah, it came good lube, yeah.
0: My dad loved coffee like that, and he was a custodian, so there you go. Maybe it's a custodian thing.
1: Yeah, it is. I think it is.
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10: My favorite part of the show, it's 7:41 with Sean, taking you back to 1957. Number one song on the country charts on this very day, Wake Up Little Susie by the Everlys. Going to fire that up here in just a sec. Found a great clip of Graham Nash. Remember the Hollies or Crosby, Stills, Nash and Young? Talking about his first ever run-in with the Everlys and how much it meant to him.
11: It changed my life. Let me just set it up. This is April 22nd, 1960. I'm 18 years old. I've been singing with Alan Clark, and we've been doing skiffle songs and doing, you know, blues songs and stuff like that. The Everly Brothers came to Manchester, and me and Alan Clark, who later formed the Hollies with me, decided that we were going to meet the Everly Brothers. And that was a dream. I mean, you know, who does that, right? But we waited. The last bus left. We knew that we were going to have to walk 9 miles back home in the rain. It was a drag, except we were going to meet our idols. So, around 1:30 in the morning, they come, they're a little drunk, they come around the corner, and we go, oh, man, they're here, oh, God, oh, man, they're walking towards us, oh, my goodness, right? Don and Phil Everly talked to me and Alan Clark for what seemed like half an hour, just encouraging us. Well, yeah, me and my friend Alan, we sing, and we sing your songs, and we really love them, we'd like to be in, make records, and we'd like to be in the business. And instead of, like, just, you know, patting us on the head and signing an autograph and going off into the hotel, they stood and talked to me and Alan Clark. It changed my life. Yeah, they told us to not give up, to keep doing it, that eventually, if that is your dream, you will get your dream. It changed my life. That moment.

0: 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It's Wednesday with Sean at 7:48. Silligan News, Weather, and Sports coming up shortly. It's Would You Rather Wednesday. Would you rather ditch coffee for a month or your phone for a month? From the text line, coffee, coffee, take my phone. I did well without it before, and I talk to people more without it than I ever did with my phone. Everything's texting or online. I don't even know how to do it, how to get on with it, how to do anything. I get it. My mom's similar. I can't figure out my tablet. Mom, you have 5 Facebook accounts. Yeah. Hello.
1: Good morning, young fella.
0: How you doing, buddy?
1: Well, I'm doing fine. Just on my way to Swap Current.
0: Nice. Would you rather Wednesday give up your phone for a month or give up coffee for a month?
1: Give up my phone.
0: You need the coffee too, do you?
1: Oh, damn. If I don't have coffee, I'm like a sheep errand eat.
0: Sheep errand eat. How many cups a day you having?
1: Probably 3.
0: See, that's not too bad. Yeah, I'm about 3 or 4.
1: I still make coffee. I don't know if you remember this. Back in the day, when your mom had one of those clear coffee pots, Pyrex ones.
0: Oh, yeah. Yeah, and you had to get the filter out and fill up the container, all that stuff, yeah.
1: I still got one. We use that every day.
0: My dad would let it sit all day long, and by 5 o'clock, he'd still be drinking. Just warm it up. It'll be fine. Just warm it up.
1: Yeah, you put it on the stove, and you just watch that bowl go up and down, up and down.
0: Exactly. Where's Dad? He's in the can again.
1: Yeah.
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0: It's called Jaded, and it's Sean in the Morning. Ella's tune, Choosing Texas, still burning up the charts, making her and Miranda Lambert a mountain of cash. My gosh, this song has taken over the world, and neither of them can really wrap their brain around it. Here's Miranda.
1: How do you make sense of what's happened?
2: It doesn't make sense. Mind-blown emoji. Yeah. That's all we ever text now. We're just, we don't know what to even think about this.
1: Yeah. That song kind of started from a story you told Ella about a drive you took through Oklahoma.
2: Yeah, I lived in Oklahoma for a while, and I had a bunch of rescue dogs, and I had a baby kangaroo that was given to me as a gift, and I went back roading because that's what you do in the country, down the back road, and I guess I ran a stop sign or something, and I got pulled over by a female police officer, and I had Texas plates in Oklahoma, so already they're going to pull me over. I'm just kidding. And she's like, you know, you ran a stop sign or whatever. I'm like, I'm so sorry. She's like, is that a kangaroo in the passenger seat? I'm like, yeah, her name was Olivia, and she would just, like, hang out in the passenger seat. I got her a little seat, and I know that sounds crazy, and Ella, when I was telling her that, because she had heard this rumor, and she was like, is it true?
1: Yeah.
2: And I was like, it's true. She goes, she's from Texas, I can tell. And I was like, and then all the songwriters in the room were like, that's it. That's the one. That's what we're writing next. And here it is. And I'm like, can you believe a song about a story that's silly is, like, taking over the world? This is insane.

Good morning. I'm Sean Burke with Liga News and Sports on the Windspeaker Radio Network. The new Alberta government program is aiming to help rural residents get connected. The province has launched the Alberta Satellite Rebate Program, offering eligible households a one-time rebate of up to $1,000 for satellites, internet equipment, installation, and taxes. The funding is available to rural and remote Albertans who don't have access to broadband internet. Provincial officials say improved satellite technology is making reliable internet more accessible, while municipal leaders say the program could help close connectivity gaps that still exist in many communities. Eligible purchases must be made by March 31st of 2027, and applications are now open through the provincial government website. A fatality inquiry into the 2020

0: Columbia Icefield tour bus rollover has concluded that neglected repairs and catastrophic brake failure were key factors in the crash that killed three people and injured 14. The report found a driver had reported brake concerns just days before the incident, but there's no credible evidence the problem was inspected or repaired. Investigators say the Ice Explorer began its descent in neutral, allowing it to reach speeds far above its normal operating limit before the driver lost control. The inquiry also cited a lack of seatbelts and the steep grade of the hill as contributing factors. Brewster Inc. was fined $475,000 in 2025 after pleading guilty to occupational health and safety violations related to the crash. And the Bentaro Traditional Healing Society is getting set to host their annual open house. Daniel Barker Tremblay has the preview.
1: The October 14th gathering runs from 2 to 5 p.m. at 11648 85th Street Northwest, offering tours, information about programs and services, and tea in Bannock. Murray Knutson, Bandero Traditional Healing Society Deputy Director, speaks on the 20 programs that will be showcased, along with a sweat hosted on-site with some tea in Bannock being served inside the gymnasium.
2: So we'll have our programs. We have over 20 programs at Bandero, so each program will have a little area to showcase the services and programs they offer. We're also going to have a sweat running during the open house. So we have a sweat lodge here at our Parkdale School location. And then in the gym, we'll have tea and Bannock for guests to enjoy.
1: Knutson says that this open house was created to showcase what Bentaro has to offer to community members within the city and surrounding communities.
2: I think a lot of our community knows what Bentaro is, but maybe they don't know just about how much things we offer. And so maybe you've experienced Bentaro because you come to a community event or a soup and Bannock, but you didn't know we had a housing building or we had group homes. And so that's what we're trying to do with this open house, is just to kind of show all the things we can offer to community, to partners, and to stakeholders.
1: In Edmonton, I'm Daniel Barker-Tremblay.
0: In sports, busy night in the NHL, 16 games on the sked. Flames doubling the Ducks 4-2, Oil beat the Kings 4-1. Oil home to Utah tomorrow, and the Flames are in Vegas. Major League Baseball playoff action. Rays over Cleveland, the final 3-1. That series is now tied at 1. L.A. home to the Brewers tonight. Brewers lead the series 2-0. That's a look at news and sports. To find more stories from across our province, visit our websites at cfweradio.ca or cjwe.ca. Weather's next.
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0: 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For Chippenwood Buffalo, some increasing cloud, rain starting this morning, mixed with snow at time. 10 to 20 millimeters on the way and windy, high near 6. For McMurray, cloudy, some rain this morning, rain mixed with snow as well, and the risk of a late day thundershower. 10 to 20 millimeters and windy, high near 8. Grand Prairie and Horse Lake First Nation, some sun and cloud, slight chance of showers, risk of a thundershower this morning and windy, high near 9. Edmonton, Leduc County, cloudy, 30% chance of showers this morning, clearing through the afternoon, windy, and high near 12. Calgary, Satina, and Siksika Nations clearing this morning. Windy and high of 17. Slave Lake, some rain. Risk of an afternoon thundershower. Windy and high near 8. Lethbridge, Medicine Hat, and Pekani Nations. Sunny and windy and high near 19. Lac La Biche, Coal Lake, and Bonnyville. Some sun and cloud. 60% chance of showers late this morning and through the afternoon. Risk of a thundershower and windy. The high 12. Red Deer County clearing this morning. Windy and high of 16. Peace River, rain ending this afternoon, then some clearing. 5 to 10 millimeters on the way, windy, and a high of 7. And in high level, cloudy, rain this morning, ending through the afternoon, at times mixed with snow. 5 to 10 millimeters on the way,
6: It'll be windy through the morning, clearing through in the afternoon, and a high of 7.
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0: Would You Rather Wednesday. Wrap your brain around it. It's not an easy one. Would you rather give up coffee for a month or your phone for a month?
1: Well, it's easy because I don't drink coffee.
0: That's crazy talk.
1: I've never drank coffee.
0: So if you need a little caffeine, a little pick-me-up, what are you doing?
1: I will drink water. Occasionally I drink juice or a little bit of pop. I'd be lucky if I have one or two cans of pop a month. So
0: you're just high on life.
1: Yeah, let's go with that.
0: There we go.

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0: Clint Black, it's One More Payments on the Windspeaker Radio Network in Grand Prairie at 105.7, 88.1 in Calgary, and it's Wednesday with Sean. It's 8:22. Hello there. Yeah, that One More Payments. That's a good feeling when you finally pay something off. Haven't done that in a while, but it's a good feeling, whether it be a car, credit card, maybe a bill that piled up, whatever it is. It feels good. And then what do? You celebrate by racking that thing up again. No, that's just me. Just me. All right, let's get you caught up on one thing in traffic. If you're in the Edmonton area, eastbound Henday at 66th Street, there's a collision sitting right there. As far as the weather goes, wind warnings for Edmonton, Lloyd, Slave Lake, Vermilion, Wainwright, Barrhead. It's kind of basically a central Alberta map. Upwards of 90K an hour, 6 now in Edmonton, Calgary, Stinnesiska Nation at 7, Fort Mackenwood, Buffalo at 3, it's 7 in Lethbridge, Medicine, Pecania Nation, Lloyd's at 4, Cold Lake, Lac La Biche, and Bonnyville 3, Red Deer 5, GP, Horse Lake, First Nation 6, and in Peace River and Slave Lake, it's up to 7.
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0: Wednesday, October 14th, your birthday and anniversary shout-outs. Linda Davis, Linda, happy birthday, and Angela Pauls. Angela, happy birthday, have a wonderful day. On the list of celebs, Ralph Lauren, Polo. Any of my buddies wore that stuff back in the day? Lots of it. Covered themselves in it. He's 87 today. Cliff Richard, I believe he's a sir. It's so funny how we don't talk anymore. Love Cliff Richard, 86. Natalie Maines of the Chicks is 52. And if you're a WWE fan, Stacey Keibler is 47 today. And that's it. If you're celebrating, have a wonderful day. When you know someone's celebrating and you want it announced on the radio, cfweradio.ca or cjwe.ca.
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0: John Barry, I think about it all the time on the Windspeaker Radio Network, Edmonton, 98.5, 88.7 in Red Deer. It's Wednesday with Sean. It's 8:35, and I do think about coffee. Not all the time, but quite a bit of the time. Talking this morning, it's Would You Rather Wednesday. Would you rather ditch your phone for a month or coffee for a month? Cindy says, you know what? I've been with coffee longer than phones, so 100% I'll give up the phone, but coffee is life. Agree 100%. Robert says, give up the phone. Ben says, give up the phone. JJ says, coffee, get rid of it. And Rachel says, I'd have to give up coffee and close my office door with a do not disturb sign. See, some of us need our coffee.
1: So, cell phone or coffee? Well, I probably, again, one of those few hands select that don't drink coffee.
0: It's been rather eye-opening. There are a lot who don't drink coffee.
1: Oh, wow. I thought I was the only one.
0: Have you ever had a coffee?
1: I have actually not. You know, it's interesting because when I was little, I would always make it for my parents because we lived on a farm.
0: Yeah.
1: And I'd make it. And I loved the smell of it.
0: Oh, yeah.
1: I never, ever took a sip. I have not to this day.
0: I'll be honest with you. It's not the most tastiest thing in the world.
1: So if I need my pick-me-up, I just do chocolate.
0: See, maybe that's what I'll start doing. I'll start crushing big Turk bars at 4 a.m.
1: But here's the bad part now. Now I'm getting out, like, pre-diabetic, so now that's not so good.
0: Yeah, okay, then I'll stick with coffee.
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0: Speaker Radio Network in Lethbridge at 103.5, 94.5 in Fort McMurray, and it's Wednesday with Sean. Would you rather Wednesday? It's a tough one. Would you rather give up coffee or your phone for a month?
1: Well, I'd get rid of coffee because I could, you know, substitute it with other caffeine products.
0: Like a Jolt Cola.
1: And Mountain Dew. Yeah, yeah, Mountain Dew.
0: I was in high school when they came out with Jolt, and I think it was 6 times the sugar and 17 times the caffeine or whatever it was.
1: So did it do what you wanted it to do? Or
0: so much sugar. Where's Sean? He's crawling around on the ceiling.
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It's just once, and it's Wednesday with Sean. 8:51, which means you've got plenty of time to get yourself some bingo cards. 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

After midnight, Nate Smith and Tyler Hubbard, and it's Sean in the morning. It's 9:07. Welcome to your Wednesday. Hey, congratulations to you. You got out of bed, you found your keys. You're winning already. Well done. This hour, Don Williams, Tracy Lawrence, Ashley McBride, and Donna Merrow. Tearstained Letter, this is Patty Loveless, and this is the Windspeaker Radio Network.

0: The Gentle Giant, it's Don Williams on the Wind Speaker Radio Network. Edmonton at 98.5, 88.1 in Calgary. I've been loved by the best. And it's Wednesday with Sean. It's 9:21. Hey, how would you like to go to the movies? I got a pair of tickets for Dusk and Dawn. We're doing a screening at the Elite Theater in St. Paul, October 17th. Start time is 4:40. Make it really easy. A nice little text contest. Text the word movie to 866-909-7771. I'll pick a winner at 10. Simple as that. Movie, 866-909-7771. And it's starting to warm up a little bit, but we still got that wind warning in effect for pretty much all of central Alberta. Edmonton, Lloyd, Slave Lake, Vermilion, Wainwright, Barrhead, upwards of 90K an hour. Up to 6 now in Edmonton, Calgary's Tinnisiska Nation at 9, 4 in Fort Macwood, Buffalo, Lethbridge, Medicine-Napiconee Nations at 9, it's 4 in Lloyd, Cold Lake, Lac La Biche, and Bonnyville, Red Deer, GP, Horse Lake, First Nation, and Peace River at 6, and in Slave Lake, it's 8.
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Tracy Lawrence, as any fool can see, it's Wednesday with Sean. It's 9:29. Radio Bingo's back at 6 tomorrow night. The Bonanza's 10 G's. 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

0: Little goodbyes, it's Shadazy on the Windspeaker Radio Network in Calgary at 88.1, 91.7 in Peace River. It's Wednesday with Sean, it's 9:41. A look at your national Indigenous news with Daryl Strangers coming up at 10. Would you rather Wednesday rolls on? Would you rather give up your phone for a month or coffee for a month? And it seems like we're hanging on to our coffee and keeping our phones.
1: Well, this is easy because I don't drink coffee.
0: That's crazy talk. That's crazy.
1: Lose the coffee.
0: Wow.
1: Yesterday, actually, I tried to be a big girl, Sean. I had my neighbor over because she says, would you like to get together for coffee?
0: Well, that's nice.
1: I made a half a pot.
0: Yeah. Oh, you even made it in a pot. Wow. Old school.
1: I did. And I put a quarter of a cup of coffee in my cup and the rest was creamer.
0: And I drink the blackest of coffees. Like, it's got to be just... Then I add a little cold water because I don't like it too hot. I have a very sensitive mouth.
1: Oh, you sensitive Sally.
0: I'm a little dainty.
1: A little fancy.
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great Wednesday. Keep in mind, the weekend's getting closer. Chat with you tomorrow morning. Start time is 6. This is Tanya Tucker's Tell Me About It. And this is the Wind Speaker Radio Network.

sincere when you say I love you. Honey, are you sincere?

This is a look at your national Indigenous news. I'm Daryl Stranger. Regina Public Schools has laid out a new three-year plan for Indigenous education. The school division's plan includes integrating treaty teachings into all student studies. The plan, revealed in early September, was created to support students through five principles: respect, relationality, reciprocity, relevance, and responsibility. It was also created with consultation with the Indigenous Education Advisory Council, community elders, the Indigenous Student Forum, and Indigenous advocates. The first target was younger education at the elementary level. Some treaty education exists already in different social studies courses that are available to high school students. High school students can also currently choose to graduate with a Métis sash or a treaty medal if they so choose. Starting in November, every public school in the city will fly the Métis flag throughout the month. In just its first few months of operation, this new plan is working through exploring a wide breadth of options, with Regina Public Schools examining potential curriculum additions, course options, and inclusive programs before anything school-specific is approached. As the federal government begins developing a national water security strategy, impacts from upstream industrial development are top of mind for the government of Northwest Territories and Indigenous governments alike. The recently announced strategy's aim is to address freshwater-related threats and opportunities by protecting freshwater ecosystems and securing water for both communities and the economy. The government of Northwest Territories says it flagged the same transboundary water issues, including potential releases of treated oil sands tailings water and development of nuclear power, data centers, and hydroelectric facilities as key upstream challenges. The Dene National Assembly recently passed

0: the resolution to establish the Dene Water Council in recognition of increasing pressures from industrial development, resource extraction, climate change, contamination, cumulative effects, and other activities. The council will be a Dene-wide institution dedicated to protecting, preserving, monitoring, and restoring the waters of the Dene territory. The oil industry's plan to treat toxic oil sands tailings and release them into the Athabasca River was a primary concern at the Dene National Assembly. First Nations in and around Fort Chipewyan have led the charge against the plan, known as Treat and Release, citing concern about possible negative impacts on wildlife, land, water, and human health, particularly cancer. The Canada Water Agency is leading the development of the national strategy. In its submission, the Government of Northwest Territories urged the Canada Water Agency to emphasize trust, effective communication, co-governance, Indigenous leadership, and the integration of Indigenous knowledge in the strategy. A $3.4 million expansion at a Saskatoon clinic in the Market Mall was unveiled last week, aimed at giving Saskatchewan patients faster access to medical imaging services. The expansion at National Medical Imaging includes an additional MRI unit, bone density diagnostic equipment, and a C-arm imaging system. One of the expansion's biggest additions is the new MRI system, bringing the facility's total to two. The machine will allow the clinic to see more patients, distribute exams more efficiently, and offer more specialized imaging services requested by the Saskatchewan Health Authority. The Market Mall location in Saskatoon is the first 100% First Nations-owned diagnostic imaging clinic in Canada. The clinic is owned by the Peter Chapman Band, Chekastapison First Nation, and the James Smith Cree Nation. That's a look at your National Indigenous News.
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4: 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Living in northern Alberta, Jim and Evelyn want to do their part to help preserve the Cree language. 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
5: Convo Cree, So we're going to do a little bit of Cree, a little bit of English, and talk to you and tell you some stories. Jim Cardinal and Sigason. My name is Jim Cardinal. So my sister and Wigma and meet up, Mick.
6: Iguni Evelyn Steinhauer and Sigason. I say me and Miwiti ni Pitaguti Akotanots.
5: Oh, my God, Wigma. Hey, Mom, today's a man, oh, my, you know, like a couple days ago was Thanksgiving Day, and you know, as usual, we went to Kevin's on Saturday. Could do meets, you know. Hey, meets on Saturday. That's for sure. Nistaw and do taguhtea. Maga, I'm scooting on a little bit in my view of what Thanksgiving is. Anyway, you know, and what I think of it, and what I some of my thoughts on it, and. And that's what I'd like to talk about. And we're going to talk about that a little bit and how our families have changed. Titaman, you want to start it?
6: Mm-hmm. Yeah, Mamam Tanitaman Umanista Kayasman Igi Mamo Apiak. You know, somebody would host a dinner on a Saturday, Sunday, Monday. So Mr. Giskoma Nanto Kimpamitsu now, or else we would host one, right? Kayas?
5: Yeah.
6: Magapi, to say, go on, Spike. You know, or people don't, in our family anyway, maybe other families get together more often, but yeah, no, it's not so much anymore. Like, our kids are doing their own thing, our families are doing their own thing, our siblings, you know, they're all doing their own thing.
5: That way.
6: And maybe they all have their own dinners now, but kayasmana, ka kyo igitagutiak, you know, to my grandparents' house, right? We all showed up at our grandparents' house. And that was a big family, you know. My mom, all of us, Auntie Lillian and all her children, and then, you know, Auntie Violet and her kids. There'd be a lot of us in the house, like Kayasman Gimam Skutin. You know, there'd be 35, 40 people in the house, and it was only a 2-bedroom place. It was just a tiny little place, right? But Kakyomani Gimamawapiak, Igo Kapun Matsat Nogo. Except, you know, we stopped doing that so much. Like, nobody gathered the same way. Like, we didn't gather with cousins anymore. Everybody did their own thing in their homes.
5: Yeah, that way.
6: And yeah, nan mana expi, we would go to my mom's then. You know, my mom, when kami got matsit, she would host all the dinners. Kakyo niyanon giwi chitasu nan maga, it would all be at her house. Kakyo mangi mamu painan. And that was whether it didn't matter if it was Thanksgiving or Easter or Christmas, we would always go there. And then kapun matset na mama except pukigay kipun pain. We never did that anymore. Everybody does their own, or people don't do anything, right? And you know, that's another topic about Thanksgiving and what that really was. Kia noia, it was a time to celebrate the fall harvest, you know, everything that was moving, transitioning from summer to fall.
5: Yeah.
6: So it was a harvest time. It was a time to give thanks. Magapitas, in the mainstream, you know, there's many people don't celebrate or don't call it Thanksgiving in the same way because of the colonial history that goes with Thanksgiving.
5: Tapwe.
6: Yeah. Kiwa maga.
5: And you know, and I'm just thinking back while you were telling the stories here, how you guys used to get together. Muinyanan machitanan until the kids were much older, like once we started, I don't remember ever celebrating Thanksgiving back in the day when I was younger. Mukats gamamomitsuya, not that I can remember anyway, maybe some of the kids will remember, but like, every day was Thanksgiving with Mom. She was the best cook ever, you know. We always had great meals and stuff, and sometimes more times than others. Whenever they went to town and they come back, we ate real good for a few weeks, and then things start to dwindle a little bit, you know. Same with we always eat good in the fall. I remember that. That's when we had all the potatoes. Everything was still fresh. All the carrots and all the turnip and all the beets and everything, all the canning. That's when everything was good. So we got can give you meat in the fall. You know, but we never, I don't ever remember, like, even Christmas when I was young. We never used to have Christmas dinners till the kids got older. Then we all got older, and then we started celebrating these things. Because when we were growing up in the bush, every day was is everyday life, right?
6: Yeah.
5: We never had a Christmas, a Easter, Thanksgiving, or any kind of day. I don't even remember birthdays. You know, having a birthday, you know, and I think we just, it's really different, Kamam Tanaitaman, when I think about it, you know, when I think about it, because it's really like we were sort of like bushed.
6: but the thing is, you didn't have to have one specific day. Like I said, you know, this time of year is usually a day to give thanks for your harvest, right?
5: Yeah, that way.
6: And I don't think, you know, with Thanksgiving the way that it goes now, like this is the day that we're supposed to give gratitude. But kiano kaki ki mantanita man ki mantanita no ki mantanita no
5: mantanita no
6: mantanita no. Sometimes my words don't come out right. Yeah, so we our ancestors, and you know, even our, you know, the ones that went the generation before us, they gave thanks for everything. All the time, right?
5: Everything,
6: for
5: all the time.
6: The land, the water, the plants, the animals, you know, the relationships that help sustain us.
5: I remember we used to have big dinners after we finished when digging up the potatoes and all that stuff. When we're done in all our harvest, we'd have big supper and, you know, like fresh killed moose. Yeah. So we get all that stuff done, right?
6: Yeah, gratitude was expressed so many different ways, like through ceremonies, you know, offerings. You know, kamitsuekmana, we would make an offering plate.
5: Yeah.
6: The way that we share, in the responsibilities that we had to one another. You know, nowadays everything is just like one day, but gratitude should be expressed all the time.
5: All the time. Oh, good. That's the teaching I wanted to talk about today. Like, means to be thankful every day for your food, for everything that you do and everything, how you get to drive on the earth and get you to play one place to another. Be thankful for everything that you do. Oh my God, we're running short of time. For listening. We'll be right back. Don't touch that dial, because this is where the best thing happens.

0: Now, Asamina, we're back. Asamina with the hair. Talking about a little bit about Thanksgiving, but you know how our families have changed and how everything happened. Magaya, I was a Giamitayan. Giamitayan means I was reading a little bit about the history of Thanksgiving because I just wanted to check on it, see what how it started and where it started and all that stuff about what year it started. It started in the 1500s with Canadians. The Canadians, it started in 1500s.
1: Well, we weren't even Canada then, so.
0: No, we weren't. But I'm saying.
1: The land that became Canada.
0: The land that they came to. Mm-hmm. You know, in the 1500s. And what you call, the indigenous people weren't invited, even though they had grown and worked together with their harvesting and stuff. Indigenous people in Dumawak, they used to celebrate it for 3 days. And they used to, there was a lot of shooting going on. And they used to, they thought there was, the indigenous people thought there was war going on. The pilgrims would do so much shooting, you know, for celebration, I guess. Mm-hmm. And then that got to be where, the indigenous people didn't want to go because they had sickness.
1: They weren't invited, but they didn't want to go anyway.
0: They didn't want to go anyway because, when they did go, they got sick. People got sick.
1: Mm-hmm.
0: And then from, the sickness from what was brought over. And so that was another thing that was the downfall for us. You know, like how did this become? But it wasn't really till 1957 where they made it a holiday in Canada. 1957, oh. Yeah. And so they chose the second Monday of October.
1: Mm-hmm.
0: Yeah, and that's what they chose. And I was looking up, like, why is it different from the U.S.?
1: Mm-hmm.
0: The U.S., because why it's in November? Their harvest is, the fall is longer.
1: Mm-hmm.
0: Their harvesting wasn't done till November.
1: Mm-hmm.
0: Okay, in the U.S., so that's why their celebration didn't start till 1600s, 1621 or something like that. And same thing over there, like we weren't invited. and our people weren't invited. And same thing, they got sick over there too. And they never did like going much to the Thanksgiving back in the day. So, like we were talking about, we were always thankful for everything and every day, everything that we did. And, Abraham Lincoln that picked the fourth Thursday of November.
1: Mm.
0: He made the rule in 1800 some. And that's where that kind of stayed, made it a national holiday for the U.S. people. So, so that's how a little bit of history, Thanksgiving, you know, in the Naskomo and Giskau, Kasikatek, you know. And so, that's how it happened over there. I like to just kind of, where did it come from? Why do we do this? And like I say, 1957, when Canada made it a national holiday, and we started, it was for the second Monday of October. So that's why we have it on Thanksgiving. So anyway,
1: you know, I probably knew some of that before, but it's really nice to hear it again. And, you know, lots of times you hear people saying, well, I don't celebrate Thanksgiving, but our families find another way to come together, right? And
0: yeah.
1: I don't think there's anything wrong with, you know, coming together to celebrate this holiday, because it's just a time for us to get together, right? So
0: yeah.
1: It's like even Imam Tanita on July 1st, right? we don't celebrate that Canada's holiday the same way, but it's a way for us to get together.
0: Yeah.
1: So it's a time where we share food, you know, So we gather, we share food, we laugh. You know, and we just appreciate one another.
0: Tapoy, and the other thing I remember, reading is that it says Thanksgiving wasn't as cozy and as pleasant as they try to say it was in schools. Like, you know, when they talk about Thanksgiving, how beautiful it wasn't. Mm-hmm. It wasn't, according to the stories that I read, that Moya, it wasn't like that. It wasn't as good like these, like it was a great thing. No, it wasn't. That's what it says. Mm-hmm. But I remember that. When I look up these things and just ask around, and it's good to know that it wasn't as pleasant as the schools try to make it when we were in school. When we were at our time, how nice to have Thanksgiving, how beautiful it was. You know, you remember that? Mm-hmm.
1: I remember when they used to make headdresses and, you know, there'd be the pilgrims and the Indians.
0: Yeah.
1: Yeah, not politically correct today, but the Ixaman Keyspine.
0: Yeah, I remember that. And he stayed on, and that's what that story was saying. It wasn't as pleasant as the schools were putting out there. So what you learned in school. So that's good to learn, to look up these things. But that's not what the important thing of celebrating Thanksgiving. It's mostly what the important thing is, how our families can come together, kamamwaitia, and how to pass love one another, and how what is the word you use? Oino makamana kaniganpe, to look after the Thanksgiving, the Christmas,
1: the host.
0: You know, there's always one in the family of the girls. Or, you know, one family that will do that, and that's where everybody gets together.
1: And I'm really grateful, you know, Kevin and Eva step up to do that.
0: That's right. Days. I was going to say, you know, we have to give Eva the credit because he's always...
1: Eva and Keisha and her little granddaughter, you know, we all got Noah, so it's great.
0: Yeah, they've always been big on Christmas, you know, Easter, big on their... Thanksgiving. Oh my God, Agamina, but I want to thank Kevin and Eva for last Saturday's Thanksgiving dinner. Hi, hi, nanas kumpnan. Oh my God, hi, hi.

0: Ama sa mi na we're back, o to ma he, you know, na nas kumun, ama skuta ma, being Thanksgiving, and mi asin ma na kiko ka ma mtrita ma ka mi upe ko ksise, e ma ma mtrita ma no ma, you know, ka was siuyen, muye, you just, when you're a kid, you just go there and have fun with your cousins, your brothers and sisters, and you play. Because that's the only chance I ever had a chance to play was think when we go out for New Year's Eve dinner. We always had New Year's Eve dinners. But, you know, it's when I got a chance to play to slide. Otherwise, I didn't have no time back in the day when I was growing up and hauling wood, hauling water, feeding animals, and just nonstop, always kakke. I never stopped for doing anything. For such as playing, you met on, but when you're a kid, and I was watching Wasak, I was watching him at on Saturday when we were at Kevin's there. I was watching the kids how they had fun playing, and I don't think they worried anything about Thanksgiving.
1: No, nothing. But it is nice to pay attention to how the kids come together. And how they're developing relationships, but just being in those spaces, as they get older, they'll start recognizing it, right?
0: For now,
1: it's just their time to play.
0: Yeah, mm-hmm. And I think that's important. So, when you get a little older, you tend to observe more. Mm-hmm. You watch the things more, you know, and come on to Nathan. You know, like where the kids are growing, how they're growing fast, and how they're not worried about anything. Just eat a little bit. You know, it's not important to them. They come on more. And back in the day, you know, man, it was important to come on more meet you. You know, like for the New Year's Eve day, but that's the one I remember celebrating, and that's the only one I remember celebrating. But how important it was, we have to
1: sit down at the same time,
0: you know, on the sit around the table, and then but mom and dad used to, I think I talked about this before, would sit right next to the table where their spot's going to be, and then we'd come along, all the kids would line up, and from oldest to youngest, and we'd kiss them. And then we'd pick our, you know, our spots of where we eat. Because back in the day, you had a spot, that was your spot. Nobody took that spot unless you had visitors. That's different. But when the family ate, you remember that?
1: You guys had
0: that? That was like I had my certain spot, and that's where I ate. I didn't go eat over there because
1: you'd get knocked over the head.
0: You know, like, but especially if let's say if I sat in Lorraine's place and Lorraine said, "Oh, that's my place, Jim, my spot," and I'd say, "No, I'm going to eat here today." Dad would say, "Go in your own spot," you know.
1: Mm-hmm.
0: And that's what happens, I guess, when you have a lot of kids, right? You know, like even today, Maga, even today with our Noosim, you know, you have your spot and I eat in my spot. And, you know, we still have that, right? Funny how that's blend into you.
1: But, you know, even the same thing happens. This week I'm at a conference and you go to a conference and you sit at the same table with the same people for the 2-3 days, right?
0: Yeah.
1: I think that's just how we're socialized, or how we've been trained to be.
0: But because I always had my own spot in an eating table, and I still do today, and not never at the ends. I was never the kind of guy that sat at the end of the table, like to be the king. I always just pick a spot where I liked, whether I can see TV from there.
1: That's why you have the spot to do it. The money, Gagi Moots, can walk out on the TV.
0: Especially if there's a hockey game or something. So I know a lot of people, that's what they do. It's not so much about the being the big head cheese at a table. It's more of what can I see from here? What can I? Except Ataman, so I thought we'd talk about that a little bit, you know. And yeah, Miosin, Maxise, Magahea, Asamgusion, you know, when you're gifted to eat at somebody's house, sometimes we're not thankful enough.
1: And one of the things, you know, just going back to that, Kayasmana, you know, some of us, we just automatically knew that when we finished eating, you cleaned off the table in Matskasiagana, right? And nowadays, there's no knowing of that. Yaguman New Year, Iganwapataman, Nanto Kanto Gyugia, Kasko, you know, most people, when they finish eating, they go and sit somewhere else, or they just sit at the table. Yeah. And I think that's something that's been ingrained in me. And I know that our children are not seeing that, or we're not teaching them that, which I always say we're not doing them a favor, right?
0: No, we're not.
1: So we have to figure out a way. But I always say we got to teach them how to do things, though, because one day they're going to be on their own.
0: Yeah. Well, some of our young people now that I'd help, kakemamasis, right? Mm-hmm. You know, they clean one spot and that's it. That's where they stop. And, you know, and I noticed that too. I watched that. Niste gomana mamtanaten, gakanoap, and nagatetan.
1: To me, that's a way of giving thanks too, right?
0: Yeah, that way. So all you young people that go and have supper at your auntie's or your grandma's, whatever, get up and when you're done eating, get up and go out there and help. Help with the dishes, put the dishes away, clean the table, sweep the floor. Because there's nothing better than the host to take it easy. Sometimes I don't really like having any kind of supper at my house because my wife works alone. She's a lone wolf in the kitchen.
1: so help when something like that is happening.
0: Well, I'm a lot better than I used to be. That's a good song.
1: I just want to remind people that giving thanks is about responsibility. Gratitude is not simply saying thank you. It's about how we live. When we give thanks, you know, say, for instance, kai niha yakmana, when we give thanks to the land, that means we have to take care of it. So there's a responsibility. When we give thanks for our families, you know, kai niha yakmana, we must also be responsible for nurturing those relationships, right? So it's more than just saying thank you, Thanksgiving. But Iksa, mami, no, we're out of time.
0: Thank you for that, honey. We needed to put that in there. We should have started a little earlier, but you did a good job. Hi, hi.
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5: 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Owen Riegling is set to perform at the Bonnets Energy Center in Grand Prairie on October 25th as part of his In the Feeling tour. Dom Davis will open the night, and it starts at 7:30. Also, McDonald Island Park in Fort McMurray is excited to welcome the Reclaws to the Seanook Fieldhouse on October 25th. The show will also feature music from Chantel Davidson and will kick off at 7. And Dawson Gray's Bars Gone Now tour stops in Edmonton on October 21st at Daisy's Saloon. Tickets are $25, the doors open at 7, and the concert begins at 8. For more information on these or other concerts, check out the Concerts and Events page at cfweradio.ca.
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Sounds like coming home. This is CFWE. Now in Dene. 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

0: 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It's always good to find out what songs we just finished playing, because it's a good thing. We I know one. Charlie Pride, that was the last song. There were some good songs, that's for sure. You know, and I like the way Charlie Rich did that, wash my hands in muddy water. Magot in a little while. Chevy Silverado worked at Bailey Zimmerman and Ernest Stubb and Red Foley, too old to cut the mustard. I worked in Grandy Boys, worked Arkansas Traveler. For all the people who love to listen to fiddle music, that thing is for you there, that's for sure. Oh, my God. Machesaki Waiuta. Ekanan Dufta Mek Utamana. Hey, referendum ungasika, take me mam scoota mokpa ham. Neugiskage, Kiksepa on CFWE 10 a.m. and on the Raven at 11. Ekta Manigan, Kagasim, Walk Daryl, Stranger, is going to do the English part, and my friend Wayne Jackson, he'll do the Cree part. Kane, hiyo, we gone, ma. A referendum, Gasiga, take a mamskuta, matanse, tanske spake, tanse, mamskuta, hikyaki, weuche. Tanske spake, tanske, weecheo, Wayne, how you want to vote and all that stuff. So that's what they're going to talk about on Thursday. Hikta pespetamuk, hikta hai hai, penandutamuk, 10 o'clock at CFWE and 11 o'clock on Raven. Hai hai.
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2: 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Attendees can expect Indigenous vendors with a Halloween theme, and it runs from 11 a.m. to 5 p.m. For more information on these or other events, check out the Concerts and Events page at cfweradio.ca.
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playing the music you know and love. 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Shinezu nahea nauts eje edila nits igonde eratun. Ejo nahendeik e nahea shinezu nauts eje.

0: like I said just before the break there, how this referendum, they're going to be talking about it on Thursday. So, tapeta gustik, and come and listen to it. 10 o'clock on CFWE and 11 o'clock Ravenukta. It's going to be in English and Cree. Daryl Stranger and Wayne Jackson. They're going to call him Amskutakik, Machestansky, Kistoki, Kisinduktamek. So you'll be guided a little bit in what it's all about, that's for sure. Oh my God, a little more love, Victor Vince Gill. Kagisik Tuchgestamatik, Magota. Papa Love Mama. I love that song, man. You know, he was shifting gears. Ain't no man. Chelsea Young, Victor. And this kind of woman, those kind of women, Victor. And a little bit, nothing wrong with the radio. And Same Moon, in case we get a chance, we'll play them for you. If not, Maga, you know, hang around, stick around. Maga, a classic country, man, kasika takik. For all 12 to 1 o'clock, I'm going to be back to get the mat na nukta. Be at the nanduhtamuk. Come and listen to the classic country 12 to 1. But I'll be back after, 1 o'clock, I mean, big you got no. One more time, we'll come back and visit you, because that's the way we like it. And like I just talked about earlier, a little bit of a referendum. So don't forget to come and talk about, to come and listen to that. So we're going to talk about that. So on Friday, I'm going to play golf with the Jacksons, providing the weather holds up. And then on Saturday, there's a tournament. One man, and I like one man. Hi.
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1: On October 19th, Albertans will go to the polls to vote in a referendum. 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

This is a look at your national Indigenous news. I'm Daryl Stranger. Regina Public Schools has laid out a new three-year plan for Indigenous education. The school division's plan includes integrating treaty teachings into all student studies. The plan, revealed in early September, was created to support students through five principles: respect, relationality, reciprocity, relevance, and responsibility. It was also created with consultation with the Indigenous Education Advisory Council, community elders, the Indigenous Student Forum, and Indigenous advocates. The first target was younger education at the elementary level. Some treaty education exists already in different social studies courses that are available to high school students. High school students can also currently choose to graduate with a Métis sash or a treaty medal if they so choose. Starting in November, every public school in the city will fly the Métis flag throughout the month. In just its first few months of operation, this new plan is working through exploring a wide breadth of options, with Regina Public Schools examining potential curriculum additions, course options, and inclusive programs before anything school-specific is approached. As the federal government begins developing a national water security strategy, impacts from upstream industrial development are top of mind for the government of Northwest Territories and Indigenous governments alike. The recently announced strategy's aim is to address freshwater-related threats and opportunities by protecting freshwater ecosystems and securing water for both communities and the economy. The government of Northwest Territories says it flagged the same transboundary water issues, including potential releases of treated oil sands tailings water and development of nuclear power, data centers, and hydroelectric facilities as key upstream challenges. The Dene National Assembly recently passed a resolution to establish the Dene Water Council in recognition of increasing

0: pressures from industrial development, resource extraction, climate change, contamination, cumulative effects, and other activities. The Council will be a Dene-wide institution dedicated to protecting, preserving, monitoring, and restoring the waters of the Dene territory. The oil industry's plan to treat toxic oil sands tailings and release them into the Athabasca River was a primary concern at the Dene National Assembly. First Nations in and around Fort Chipewyan have led the charge against the plan, known as Treat and Release, citing concern about possible negative impacts on wildlife, land, water, and human health, particularly cancer. The Canada Water Agency is leading the development of the national strategy. In its submission, the Government of Northwest Territories urged the Canada Water Agency to emphasize trust, effective communication, co-governance, Indigenous leadership, and the integration of Indigenous knowledge in the strategy. A $3.4 million expansion at a Saskatoon clinic in the Market Mall was unveiled last week, aimed at giving Saskatchewan patients faster access to medical imaging services. The expansion at National Medical Imaging includes an additional MRI unit, bone density diagnostic equipment, and a C-arm imaging system. One of the expansion's biggest additions is the new MRI system, bringing the facility's total to two. The machine will allow the clinic to see more patients, distribute exams more efficiently, and offer more specialized imaging services requested by the Saskatchewan Health Authority. The Market Mall location in Saskatoon is the first 100% First Nations-owned diagnostic imaging clinic in Canada. The clinic is owned by the Peter Chapman Band, Chekastapison First Nation, and the James Smith Cree Nation. That's a look at your National Indigenous News.
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0: Good afternoon. We're back here again. After 1 hour break. Hi, Mom. We miss you, Mom. We love you, Mom. So it's always a good thing to have an afternoon break, Mano. But we just finished playing Fishing in the Dark. Boy, you know, Fishing in the Dark. And we just, she just started liking cheating songs. John Anderson. Oh, man, I love that song. And Big John McNeil by Ernest Mooney. And Who's Cheating Who? Alan Jackson. So I like Wednesdays because Wednesdays always give us a couple fiddle tunes. And I like fiddle. And people that enjoy listening to CFWE, man, they enjoy the fiddle. So I want to thank, you know, Métis Nation McMurray, Métis, Local 1935. You do a good job in helping people that are going to school post-secondary. So they have a great, they have raised over $1 million in assisting people. And they have a golf tournament every year and raising that money. And I want to congratulate them for the good job they do. And I'm really happy, man, because it's good to see, you know, some of our Métis Nation come out to watch it. We have got post-secondary education. Congratulations on that. Keep up the good work. I'm proud of you. Hi.
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0: Afia Gamina. It's that time of day. We're done here. We're Mr. Dunn, Holly Dunn, Papa's hands. So I just wondering what was happening here. And we just finished playing a little song for you there, my best friend, Tim McGraw. We're going to take you a little, my friend Donnie Lee, Yukta Whiskey Talking, and Cheap Seats by Alabama. And if we get a chat with Mess, with Jordan Davis, here in Alberta's best country, CFWE. Tomorrow morning, 9 o'clock is a request line. So don't forget to request a song. Pick the song that you like and enjoy some great music, mana. Ekta says they got some good, great requests on Thursdays. And I hope you enjoyed our, Convo Cree. Thank you for listening to our Convo Cree. My wife, Mana Nistanan, we talked about a little bit things that, about Thanksgiving dinner and how it used to be and how it is and where family is at and everything. Yeah, we talked about that, and it's always good to talk about that kind of stuff and how to try and make it better. And I'm in Manomoyak Kawanihata, one that's always the leader, and that starts the get-togethers, and good to see my sister-in-law Eva and brother-in-law Kevin been playing that role. So, Neuma, the only time I do things like that is summertime. Hi, hi.
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Alberta's best country, CFWE. It's Brooklyn. We are halfway through the week, almost at the weekend. I hope you're having a great day. These short weeks, they always feel so weird. Like you just finished the weekend, but you got another one around the corner. It's something to look forward to, I guess. Here's Blackhawk. That's Just About Right on Alberta's best country.

0: 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From then,
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0: Ricky Skaggs right here on Alberta's Best Country CFWB. This afternoon, I want to talk about the time that you woke up and you said to yourself, that's it. This is getting done today. What is that for you? I have had 6 wall shelves still in the box. They are just sitting outside my bathroom door. It's been about 3 weeks now. I stare at them every single day that I go to the bathroom. I know they're there. And I just wonder, when am I going to do it? I don't know. Finally, on Sunday, I was like, you know what? I think I know how to use a drill. I think I know how to find a stud in the wall. I can do this. And I put up all 6. And I don't know why I didn't do it sooner, because now I have so much more storage. I can buy so much more things. I mean, I know why I didn't do it sooner. It's because I didn't want to. But anyway, what's the time where you woke up and said, this is getting done today? You can tell me on Facebook or give me a call or text at 866-909-7771. Brought to you by the Alberta Association of Optometrists. Did you know that children with vision problems may be misdiagnosed as learning or behavioral disabilities? Children's vision and eye health should be monitored regularly, as many vision problems develop without obvious symptoms and can affect learning and development. Book an appointment with your optometrist today.
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It is upon us. Do you have any scary Halloween stories? 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If you do have the scariest, most spookiest story of them all, you're going to be winning two tickets to Deadmonton, which is basically the scariest thing in Edmonton. It is three different haunted houses all in one space. So enter in your spooky stories up on our website. You have until the 30th to do so. Here's Jackson Dean and Lacey K. Booth. It's The Moon and the Wolf on CFWE.

0: Ella Langley, it's Loving Life again right here on Alberta's Best Country. Calling all pickle lovers. Have you gotten your tickets to Pickle Fest yet? My mom, she saw a commercial for it on the TV. She audibly gasped and then called me and told me I must buy us tickets. If you do not know what Pickle Fest is, it really does sound like the best time ever. It is at the Fan Park in Edmonton this Saturday. You just walk around trying different pickled options. They have sodas, desserts, different pickly things. It really is a pickle lover's dream. I am so excited. Just make sure to drink a lot of water, okay? There's a lot of sodium in pickles, but you can find where to get your tickets up on our website.
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1: Alberta's Best Country, CFWE. We are coming up to 3 o'clock. I'm going to have your great song of the day and some Luke Combs. Here's Tracy Byrd on Alberta's Best Country.

Alberta's Best Country, CFWE. It's Brooklyn. I hope you are having a great day. This afternoon, we've been talking about the time where we wake up and we said, I've had enough. That thing I've been putting off for long enough, it gets done today. What was that for you? You can tell me on Facebook or give me a call or text at 866-909-7771. Here's Luke Combs, Ain't No Love in Oklahoma on Alberta's Best Country.

0: Music just dropped yesterday. It's the Prairie State's My First Rodeo right here on Alberta's Best Country. It is 3:17. It's time for your great song of the day. Back in 1996, Alan Jackson released this song.
1: It's Brooklyn's great song of the day.

0: your great song of the day. It's Little Bitty by Alan Jackson here on Alberta's Best Country. Back in 1996, he released that song and it became his 14th number one single to go onto the country tracks charts. And the song, it was his lead single off his 5th album, Everything I Love. Brought to you by the Alberta Association of Optometrists. Did you know that children with vision problems may be misdiagnosed as learning or behavioral disabilities? Children's vision and eye health should be monitored regularly, as many vision problems develop without obvious symptoms and can affect learning and development. 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

Radio Bingo that is back tomorrow night for your chance to win $10,000. However, it is very windy outside right now. If it continues tomorrow, you could stay inside, have your chance to win some cash. Even if the wind dies down, you can just stay and play for your chance to win $10,000. To find a seller near you, head to radiobingo.ca. Here's Mark Chestnut. I just wanted you to know on Alberta's best.

0: Help is on its way right here on Alberta's Best Country. You might know the name Tim and the Glory Boys. Now, Tim, he is actually going on his very first solo tour. It's all starting tonight in Whitecourt. It is called the Campfires and Cathedrals. These are all going to be held in local churches through those areas, because if you didn't know, Tim and the Glory Boys and himself, they were initially a Canadian Christian band. He is also from the band Starfield, another Christian contemporary gospel band. He is starting the road trip tonight. He is stopping by numerous Alberta places, and I spoke with him this morning about how excited he is for his first ever solo tour.
1: I mean, I'm very excited. I'm pretty nervous too. Like, it's vulnerable to be showing both sides to the different crowds. I grew up in the church and had a whole career signed with EMI in Nashville and part of the Christian music industry for almost a decade. And that's been all shelved for at least the last 5 years. Tim and the Glory Boys came after the band I was in called Starfield. Kind of went on that adventure. So there's a lot of people that have no idea I have this other chapter that I've never really had the time to even pursue, as the country thing has kind of taken over. But about 6 months ago, I just was like, man, I have to just do this. The short little run, it's about a week at Dates, and it's just through Alberta. We're literally driving right now to the first date in Whitecourt, and I'm excited, but like equally nervous.

0: Tim and the Glory Boys, that's their new song, Where We Can't Be Found, right here on Alberta's Fast Country. Tim Newfield, of course, the lead singer from Tim and the Glory Boys, he is heading out on his solo tour, Campfires and Cathedrals. The first show is tonight in Whitecourt, but he will be making more stops, including Grand Prairie, Edmonton, and Calgary. You can find where to get your tickets up on our website. 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Did you know that children with vision problems may be misdiagnosed as learning or behavioral disabilities? Children's vision and eye health should be monitored regularly, as many vision problems develop without obvious symptoms and can affect learning and development. 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

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We are coming up on 4 o'clock. We're going to take a look at your news, sports, and weather. Here's the Jonah Brothers, My Brother and Me, on Alberta's Best Country.

0: Good afternoon. Here's the latest news in northern and central Alberta on CFWB. Thousands of rural and remote Alberta households could soon see significant savings thanks to a new provincial program aimed at making satellite internet more affordable. Yesterday, the Alberta government unveiled the Alberta Satellite Rebate Program, which will provide a one-time $1,000 payment to eligible residents without access to traditional broadband, helping cover the costs of getting connected via satellite. To qualify, the equipment and services must be bought from an approved retailer during the window, running from August 11th through March 31st, 2027. Households can check if they are eligible and find more details on the Government of Alberta website. Tristan Patrick Kane Gray of Whitefish First Nation has been convicted of second-degree murder in the 2023 killing of a woman in Atikameg. Gray was found guilty in Peace River Court of King's Bench on October 2nd. The charge stemmed from the death of 56-year-old Beatrice Laboucan on April 27, 2023. High Prairie RCMP were called to a residence in Atikameg after receiving a report of an assault. Officers discovered Laboucan deceased at the scene and took a suspect into custody at the same address. Gray is due back in Peace River Court on the 26th. Residents of Kikino and Buffalo Lake Métis settlements are now receiving non-emergency primary health care closer to home through the new Wagwetawin Mobile Health Clinic. Services include chronic disease management, treatment for common illnesses, and screening and prevention. Staffed by a nurse practitioner, the clinic aims to build ongoing relationships and connect patients to advanced care when needed. This is the program's first rural mobile clinic, targeting communities facing significant barriers to care. A newly formed Intergovernmental Relations Standing Committee will help the regional municipality of Wood Buffalo speak with one voice when dealing with Indigenous partners, neighboring communities, and higher levels of government. The committee's core duties include drafting advocacy priorities and an overall advocacy plan for full council approval, tracking progress on those priorities, spotting chances to connect with other governments and partners, and examining funding programs. Its efforts are meant to back council goals around intergovernmental and First Nation relations, economic growth, competitiveness, community services, and quality of life for residents. Taking a look at your sports, the Oilers capped off a perfect California road trip with a 4-1 victory over the Kings last night. McDavid had 4 points, Levi made 39 saves, and Podkolzin potted 2 goals to extend his 6-game point streak. The Oilers take on the Utah Mammoth tomorrow at 7. That's your latest news and sports on CFWE. To find the latest news in Alberta, you can visit our website at cfweradio.ca. A look at northern and central Alberta weather is next.
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0: Here's a look at your CFWE evening weather. Fort Chippewa, Fort McMurray, and the Wood Buffalo region. Periods of rain tonight, low of -4. Tomorrow, sunny, high of 10. Grand Prairie, Horse Lake First Nation, clear, low of -3. Tomorrow, sunny, high of 11. Lloydminster, mainly cloudy tonight, low of -1. Tomorrow, sunny, high of 10. Red Deer County, partly cloudy, low of -3. Tomorrow, sunny, high of 10. Cold Lake and Bonnyville, cloudy, low of -1. Tomorrow, sunny, high of 9. And Edmonton, Enoch, Cree Nation, and Leduc,

0: partly cloudy tonight, low of 0. Tomorrow, sunny, high of 12. Right now in Fort Chippewa, Fort McMurray, and the Wood Buffalo region, it's light rain and 5. Grand Prairie, Horse Lake, First Nation, 8, mostly cloudy. Lloydminster, there is a wind warning in effect. It's cloudy and 13. Red Deer, 15 and cloudy. Cold Lake and Bonnyville, cloudy and 10. And Edmonton, Enoch, Cree Nation, and Leduc, there is a wind warning in effect. It's 12 and sunny.
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Alberta's Best Country CFWE. It's Brooklyn. We are at 4 o'clock, almost home time for some of you. I hope you're having a great day. We'll be chatting with each other until 6 o'clock. Here's Patty Loveless on Alberta's Best Country.

0: country. This afternoon, we've been talking about the times we woke up and said, this is getting done today. What was that for you? I finally put up the wall shelves that I have been putting off for 3 weeks. And let me tell you, they look great. I wish I did it sooner. So what did you decide was just getting done today? You woke up, you were tired of waiting. You can tell me on Facebook or give me a call or text at 866-909-7771. 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
2: 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It's going to be an afternoon and evening of song, dance, and connection. 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

You're listening to Alberta's Best Country. Just a heads up that the wind is so bad. It is so strong. It has caused a power outage in the Athabasca Barrhead Westlock Electoral Division. It has disrupted the advanced voting station at the Athabasca Senior Center and the returning office that is at 4710 50th Street in Clyde. They are hoping the power will be restored within a couple minutes. They did say 4:30, but for now you are asked to return when the power is back on. And then once it is, both the voting stations will be open after 8 p.m. to accommodate for said power outage. Again, that is for the Athabasca Senior Center and the returning office in Clyde for advanced voting today. Here's Corey Kent and Co. Wetzel. It's Rocky Mountain Low on Alberta's Best Country.

in Treaty 6 and 8 and the homeland of the Métis Nation of Alberta. You're listening to CFWE, Alberta's best country, and now in Northern Michif. Anta Treaty 6 Mina 8, Mina Otaskiko tse le Métis Nation of Alberta, Ina Tuhta Mikoma, CFWE, Alberta's best country.

0: The Mavericks with Pretend right here on Alberta's Best Country. If you are looking to get into the Halloween spirit, you can head to the Spooktacular Twisted Tales event that's happening at the Bolt Center in Lac-La-Biche. They're giving your family the opportunity to show off your costume a couple days before Halloween. You get to eat all the candy, maybe win a prize. They have some games. It's all coming up on the 25th at the Bolt Center in Lac-La-Biche. 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Did you know that children with vision problems may be misdiagnosed as learning or behavioral disabilities? Children's vision and eye health should be monitored regularly, as many vision problems develop without obvious symptoms and can affect learning and development. 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

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We are coming up to 5 o'clock, which means we're going to take another look at your news, sports, and weather. Here's Daryl Singletary. It's Too Much Fun on Alberta's Best Country.

Good afternoon. Here's the latest news in northern and central Alberta on CFWB. Thousands of rural and remote Alberta households could soon see significant savings thanks to a new provincial program aimed at making satellite internet more affordable. Yesterday, the Alberta government unveiled the Alberta Satellite Rebate Program, which will provide a one-time $1,000 payment to eligible residents without access to traditional broadband, helping cover the costs of getting connected via satellite. To qualify, the equipment and services must be bought from an approved retailer during the window, running from August 11th through

0: He is due back in Peace River Court on the 26th. Residents of Kekano and Buffalo Lake Métis settlements are now receiving non-emergency primary health care closer to home through the new Wagwetawin Mobile Health Clinic. Services include chronic disease management, treatment for common illnesses, and screening and prevention. Staffed by a nurse practitioner, the clinic aims to build ongoing relationships and connect patients to advanced care when needed. This is the program's first rural mobile clinic targeting communities facing significant barriers to care. A newly formed Intergovernmental Relations Standing Committee will help the regional municipality of Wood Buffalo speak with one voice when dealing with Indigenous partners, neighboring communities, and higher levels of government. The committee's core duties include drafting advocacy priorities and an overall advocacy plan for full council approval, tracking progress on those priorities, spotting chances to connect with other governments and partners, and examining funding programs. Its efforts are meant to back council goals around intergovernmental and First Nation relations, economic growth, competitiveness, community services, and quality of life for residents. Taking a look at your sports, the Oilers capped off a perfect California road trip with a 4-1 victory over the Kings last night. McDavid had 4 points, Levi made 39 saves, and Podkolzin potted 2 goals to extend his 6-game point streak. The Oilers take on the Utah Mammoth tomorrow at 7. That's your latest news and sports on CFWE. To find the latest news in Alberta, you can visit our website at cfweradio.ca. A look at northern and central Alberta weather is next.
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0: Here's a look at your CFWE evening weather. Fort Chippewa, Fort McMurray, and the Wood Buffalo region. Periods of rain tonight, low of -4. Tomorrow, sunny, high of 10. Grand Prairie, Horse Lake, First Nation, clear, low of -3. Tomorrow, sunny, high of 11. Lloydminster, mainly cloudy tonight, low of -1. Tomorrow, sunny, high of 10. Red Deer County, partly cloudy, low of -3. Tomorrow, sunny, high of 10. Cold Lake and Bonnyville, cloudy, low of -1. Tomorrow, sunny, high of 9. And Edmonton, Enoch, Cree Nation, and Leduc, partly cloudy tonight, low of 0. Tomorrow, sunny, high of 12. Right now in Fort Chippewa, Fort McMurray, and the Wood Buffalo region, it's light rain and 5. Grand Prairie, Horse Lake, First Nation, 8, mostly cloudy. Lloydminster, there is a wind warning in effect. It's cloudy and 13. Red Deer, 15 and cloudy. Cold Lake and Bonnyville, cloudy in 10. And Edmonton, Enoch, Cree Nation, and Leduc, there is a wind warning in effect. It's 12 and sunny.
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Alberta's Best Country, CFWB. It's Brooklyn. This is our last hour together. I hope you were having a great day. We'll be chatting until 6 o'clock. Here's Mary Chapin Carpenter, Never Had It So Good, on Alberta's Best Country.

0: Gary Allen, Best I Ever Had. You're listening to Alberta's Best Country. Peter Pond Mall in Fort McMurray. They are giving you the chance to do some trick-or-treating inside the shopping center where it's going to be nice and warm. That's how I used to do my trick-or-treating when I was a kid. And it was nice. You didn't have to wear a coat over your costume. You just got the freedom of just showing off your Halloween costume. You can do your trick-or-treating on Halloween at Peter Pond Mall. That is in Fort McMurray from 3 to 5 p.m. Brought to you by the Alberta Association of Optometrists. Did you know that children with vision problems may be misdiagnosed as learning or behavioral disabilities? Children's vision and eye health should be monitored regularly, as many vision problems develop without obvious symptoms and can affect learning and development. Book an appointment with your optometrist today.
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2: Owen Ringling is set to perform at the Bonnets Energy Center in Grand Prairie on October 25th as part of his In the Feeling tour. Dom Davis will open the night, and it starts at 7:30. Also, McDonald Island Park in Fort McMurray is excited to welcome the Reclaws to the Seanook Fieldhouse on October 25th. The show will also feature music from Chantel Davidson and will kick off at 7. And Dawson Gray's Bars Gone Now tour stops in Edmonton on October 21st at Daisy's Saloon. Tickets are $25, the doors open at 7, and the concert begins at 8. 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

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You'll all have your chance to win $10,000. Maybe a couple people in the room will end up splitting that cash. To find a seller near you, head to radiobingo.ca. Here's Joni Messina. It's Bye Bye on Alberta's Best Country.

0: right.
1: There is a Halloween movie night on the 29th at the Mackay Métis Community Office. They're going to show the movie Monster House. Plus, you get some pizza, popcorn, and candy. Those are just the perfect movie snacks, especially the pizza. I've never actually eaten pizza and watched a movie at the same time. I can imagine that it's a win-win scenario. It's all going to start at 5 o'clock on the 29th. Here's Rascal Flatts, What Hurts the Most on Alberta's Best Country.

0: David Lee Murphy, it's Fish Ain't Biting right here on Alberta's Best Country. Spooky season, it is upon us. Do you feel it in the air? 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You have until the 30th.
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